0: place that you're about.
1: 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Where?
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